said, well, there just ain't no way to know. The old hand grinned and then he said, kid, you still got a ways to go. The real cowboy's the one in the middle. He ain't there just by fate. 'Cause first, he don't have to drive, and then, he don't have to mess with the gate.

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And if your man gives you trouble just to move out on the double, and you don't let it trouble your brain, cause away goes trouble down the drain. 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

0: 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The time has come. Let the show begin. 5, 4, 3, 2, 1, 0.
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It's so hard to know where to start this story. 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As heartbeats go.

0: 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The time has come. Let the show begin. 5, 4, 3, 2, 1, 0.
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directly from a studio, Grande Mazinga, from Padua, Turn the Discs, by J. Albies. Yes.